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Now when you abandon them like green mango, well stained, you know. How's the mice? I don't know about chicken, back and rice. Bad sucker. YVP. You know me, I pray.

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I'm like a shipping tycoon, full of promise and calm. I'm a salamander, short riff lover boy, causing grief with a bleeding eyes. I'm the turgid, fucked up little goat pissing on your fucking hill. And you can't ship me out, cause you can't catch me, cause you're so fat. 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

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The timeless whisper, the glassy dude. I'm the science of all that's wrong, and I'm making you think that you doubt everything you love. But I'm here to stay.

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I'm the main course. I'm Morgan Freeman. I come master of neon angels. I'm the night chef. The eye doctor. Mr. Maserati.

like, didn't nobody like a Nas. Didn't nobody like, didn't no, didn't nobody.

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There's a glass of punch below your feet and an angel at your head. There's devils on each side of you with bottles in their hand. You need one more drop of poison and you'll dream of foreign land.

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They took you up to midnight mass and left you in the lurch, so you dropped a button in the plate and spewed up in the church.

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I guess I'm getting more. I guess I'm getting more. I guess I'm getting more. I guess I'm getting more. I guess I'm getting more. I guess I'm getting more. I guess I'm getting more. I guess I'm getting more. I guess I'm getting more. I guess I'm getting more. I guess I'm getting more. I guess I'm getting more. I guess I'm getting more. I guess I'm getting more. I guess I'm getting more. I guess I'm getting more. I guess I'm getting more. I guess I'm getting more. I guess I'm getting more. I guess I'm getting more. I guess I'm getting more. I guess I'm getting more. I guess I'm getting more. I guess I'm getting more. I guess I'm getting more. I guess I'm getting more. I guess I'm getting more. I guess I'm getting more. I guess I'm getting more. I guess I'm getting more. I guess I'm getting more. I guess I'm getting more. I guess I'm getting more. I guess I'm getting more. I guess I'm getting more. I guess I'm getting more

This is a plain and straightforward message. We call it to whom it may concern. Here goes.

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I fucking love this band. They are the best.

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0: but about to go in here and do this thing, right?
1: Show.
0: I heard Dilla on now. Something. Look, it's about to be a million and a half, yo.
1: Go back about 20.
0: Son, I need 20 myself. Look at that. Here we go. Look at this shit. Off the hook. Look at this shit, yo. Show. Check it out. Let's get on off in here. Check it out. Here we go.
1: Hold on.
0: Faster. Let me get that. Let me get that.
1: Okay, y'all, let me get my run. Hold on.
0: Yo. Ladies,
1: oh,
0: how y'all doing?
1: Just security.
0: Break it down, baby.
1: Sure.
0: How you know about that?
1: You know how icy it is.
0: Yeah, yeah. Cold out here all this time. You got it.
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1: Get a grip, motherfucker.
0: Yeah. This album is dedicated to all the teachers that told me I never amount to nothing. To all the people that lived above the buildings that I was hustling from that called the police on me when I was just trying to make some money to feed my daughter. And all the niggas in the struggle, you know what I'm saying? It's all good, baby.

0: You all know the doctor? Dr. John, Mac Revenak?
1: Some thankfulness to the band and all the fellas.
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